people exist before they're allowed to be free. Yes, and how many times can a man turn his head and pretend that he just doesn't

not frightened of dying. Any time will do, I don't mind. Why should I be afraid of dying? There's no reason for it. You've got to go somewhere.

It's not time to make a change. Just relax, take it easy. You're still young, that's your fault.